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1: Tonight looks cloudy at times with lows in the mid-60s, smoke and haze lingering, and north winds around 15. Tomorrow stays partly cloudy with a high in the mid-80s, and that smoke sticks around. Tomorrow night turns mainly clear with lows

Tomorrow night turns mainly clear with lows again in the mid-60s. Wednesday brings more sun than clouds and a high in the upper 80s. Thursday looks for a few clouds, a high near 88, and overnight lows in the upper 60s.

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1: Tonight looks cloudy at times with lows in the mid-60s, smoke and haze lingering, and north winds around 15. Tomorrow stays partly cloudy with a high in the mid-80s, and that smoke sticks around. Tomorrow night turns mainly clear with lows again in the mid-60s. Wednesday brings more sun than clouds and a high in the upper 80s. Thursday looks for a few clouds, a high near 88, and overnight lows in the upper 60s.
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4: Tonight looks mostly clear, with lows in the upper 60s, some smoke and haze, and a north wind near 10. Tomorrow brings a few passing clouds, highs near 86, smoke still lingering. Tomorrow night turns pleasant, with a low in the mid-60s. Wednesday, a few clouds and a high in the upper 80s. Thursday, some clouds with highs near 88. Friday, showers are possible, highs in the upper 70s, lows again in the mid-60s.
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0: Tonight looks mostly clear, with lows in the upper 60s, some smoke and haze, and a north wind near 10. Tomorrow brings a few passing clouds, highs near 86, smoke still lingering. Tomorrow night turns pleasant, with a low in the mid-60s. Wednesday, a few clouds and a high in the upper 80s. Thursday, some clouds with highs near 88. Friday, showers are possible, highs in the upper 70s, lows again in the mid-60s.
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She keeps

woke last night to the sound of thunder. How far off, I sat and wondered. Started humming a song from 1962. Ain't it funny how the night moves when you just don't seem to have as much to lose. Strange how the night moves.

0: Overnight, skies, though, stay mostly clear with lows in the upper 60s, and smoke and haze linger. Today brings a mix of clouds and sunshine, temperatures climbing to 86, with more smoke moving through. Tonight looks mainly clear, lows in the mid-60s. Tomorrow, plenty of sunshine, highs in the upper 80s. Thursday should see some sun breaking through, temperatures near 88. Then Friday, rain is possible, a thunderstorm or two, with highs in the upper 70s.
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0: Overnight, skies stay mostly clear with lows in the upper 60s, and smoke and haze linger. Today brings a mix of clouds and sunshine, temperatures climbing to 86, with more smoke moving through. Tonight looks mainly clear, lows in the mid-60s. Tomorrow, plenty of sunshine, highs in the upper 80s. Thursday should see some sun breaking through, temperatures near 88. Then Friday, rain is possible, a thunderstorm or two, with highs in the upper 70s.
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0: Overnight, skies stay mostly clear with lows in the upper 60s, and smoke and haze linger. Today brings a mix of clouds and sunshine, temperatures climbing to 86, with more smoke moving through. Tonight looks mainly clear, lows in the mid-60s. Tomorrow, plenty of sunshine, highs in the upper 80s. Thursday should see some sun breaking through, temperatures near 88. Then Friday, rain is possible, a thunderstorm or two, with highs in the upper 70s.
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0: Overnight, skies though stay mostly clear with lows in the upper 60s, and smoke and haze linger. Today brings a mix of clouds and sunshine, temperatures climbing to 86, with more smoke moving through. Tonight looks mainly clear, lows in the mid-60s. Tomorrow, plenty of sunshine, highs in the upper 80s. Thursday should see some sun breaking through, temperatures near 88. Then Friday, rain is possible, a thunderstorm or two, with highs in the upper 70s.
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102.7 WKBH. We're looking at patchy smoke before 7 a.m. Then lots of sun, 87 the high. Mostly clear tonight, 66 the low. Tomorrow's going to be sunny and 90. Clear sky tomorrow night, 66 the low. For Thursday, mostly sunny and a high of 89. With sunrise at 5:49, it's clear, it's 68.

102.7 WKBH. The city of La Crosse announced that it will soon amend the bicycle and pedestrian master plan and invited residents to provide their input. Two open houses will take place today at the La Crosse Public Library, with the first session from noon to 1, followed by a 5 to 6 evening session. Participants will review maps and provide input on potential changes to the connectivity network. Potential changes and updated maps can be found at cityoflacrosse.org.

102.7 WKBH. Warm temperatures continue this week with highs mainly in the 80s. Next storm chances come late week. Severe threat looks low, with the main hazard being heavy rainfall. Today in the cooler region, after we deal with some patchy smoke this morning, it's going to be sunny and 87.

102.7 WKBH veteran defender Jamal Adams agreed to terms with the Minnesota Vikings on the eve of training camp. The 30-year-old three-time Pro Bowler announced the move last night on social media, posting on X, Year 10, complete with a skull hashtag.

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0: 102.7 WKBH. Thoughts and prayers to those on the east side of the state who were hit with that major tornado yesterday, especially those residents of Menasha and Appleton. I hope that your family made it through safely. Today in the Cooley region, patchy smoke before 7 a.m., then sun and 87. Clear and 66 tonight, sunny and 90 tomorrow. Clear and 66 tomorrow night. Thursday is going to be sunny and 89. Slight chance of rain late Thursday night. That chance of rain continues into Friday, into Saturday, and then Sunday we're back with some sunshine. Up next, I got ZZ Top, Peter Gabriel, Thin Lizzy, and You and Your Dog When You're on Vacation.
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0: Average dog owner starts missing their dog just 53 minutes into a vacation, and 24% start thinking about their dog as soon as they walk out the door. And pet owners miss their dogs an average of 13 distinct times per day when away. About 5 years ago, Susie and I took a trip to Napa Valley. And the entire trip, she constantly worried about our dogs. And it did get to the point where I think it impacted her enjoyment of the trip. Well, when we got home, I said, you know, that trip could have been so much better if you weren't constantly worrying about our dogs. And she said, yeah, I know, I can't do that. And I tell you what, the next trip will be a lot better. Well, the next trip was a year ago, back to Napa Valley, and it was better. In fact, hang on, let me see if I can get this. Here's a photo of her and the dogs at our favorite vineyard. Here's a photo of her and the dogs at the World Market. Here's a photo of her and the dogs taking a carriage ride through wine country. I bet that was a blast.
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I am Kelly Wilde. It's 102.7 WKBH. A survey asked dog owners what the best part of a vacation is, and 42% said coming home to their dog can be the part of the trip that they enjoy the most. That can be because 40% of them constantly worry about their dog while they're away, and 22% miss their dog so much that it can impact their enjoyment of the trip.

102.7 WKBH. Grant McCraig hit his first major league home run in almost 2 years, and the Giants blanked the Brewers 3-0 last night. The Cubs beat the Cardinals 7-3, so the Brewers' lead in the NL Central is now at 6 games. The Twins had the day off, and today they start a homestand against the Royals.

0: Some patchy smoke this morning, then sun in 87. Your drive home with Dylan. Clear in 66 tonight, sunny in 90 tomorrow. Clear in 66 tomorrow night. Lots of sun on Thursday, a high of 89. Slight chance of rain late Thursday night, a low of 67. Friday has showers likely, thunderstorms possible in the afternoon, and a high of 82. Grabbing a go-gurt for your granola over there in Goddard. It's 68 with Guns N' Roses next, 102.7 WKBH.
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2: A week-long trial began yesterday afternoon for the La Crosse man charged with killing an Onalaska man and Logan High School graduate in the parking lot of La Crosse Northside Bar just before bar time in January of last year. Police say 29-year-old Cody Allen killed 42-year-old Justin Betts, then tried to flee after an argument. Policemen Evan Armour and Andrew Rosenau testified yesterday. The defense says Allen acted in self-defense. A Holman man charged with repeated second-degree child sexual assault last December is scheduled to make a plea this afternoon. 41-year-old Christopher Summers is also charged with child enticement. A Montana man charged with first-degree sexual assault of a preteen child in La Crosse County last month that was arrested in Montana has been bound over for trial. 33-year-old Matthew Weber stood mute when asked to make a plea. Innocent pleas were entered. Weber will be back in court a week from Friday. He's free on a $5,000 cash bond. Monroe County will re-advertise for its next county administrator after the person the administration and personnel committee picked to be the next administrator earlier this month withdrew from consideration for the job. Administrative and Personnel Committee Chair and Board Vice Chair Wally Habegger explains why they're re-advertising instead of choosing one of their other two finalists.
3: We're replacing the most important employee of the county. Sadly, we're replacing her. And we got to get it right. We've only got one chance to get it right. So if the committee isn't convinced to the rightness of the remaining candidates, then we start over. And that's what we're going to do, and we'll take a little more time to get it done.
2: Retiring Administrator Tina Osterberg's extra county part-time work has been extended through October. A City of La Crosse strategic plan meeting will be held this afternoon at 2 o'clock at the Southside Neighborhood Center. And now you're up to date. Craig Otto, Magnum Media News.
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102.7 WKBH, the Rolling Stones lead a list of the longest-running rock and metal bands that have never broke up or become inactive. They formed in 1962. They're followed by the Scorpions, who formed in 1965, and ZZ Top, who formed in 1969.

7 the high. Clear and 66 tonight, sunny and 90 tomorrow. Clear and 66 tomorrow night. Thursday's going to be sunny and 89. Chance of rain late Thursday night, a little 67, and a chance of rain on Friday with a high of 82.

0: 102.7 WKBH, an annual study ranked all 50 states by happiness. The states were ranked based on 30 different metrics, including stuff like emotional and physical health, career satisfaction, unemployment, life expectancy, depression, sleep, and weather. The top five happiest states in the country are Hawaii, Maryland, Nebraska, New Jersey, and Connecticut. The 10 least happiest states are West Virginia, Louisiana, Arkansas, Alabama, and Alaska. Wisconsin came in at 20th, Iowa came in at 17th, and Minnesota ranked 11th. There are many Minnesotans who believe that their state could have cracked the top 10 when it came to happiness if one of the metrics included in the study was tater tot hot dish.
1: Yeah, that's a good one.
2: Yeah.
3: Oh, you betcha, yeah.
2: Yeah.

Mike and the Mechanics, Genesis on the way. It's 102.7 WKBH, and every month, Wafer provides food packages to older adults who are living on fixed incomes and face impossible choices between basic necessities. When budgets run tight or the medication drains the account, food is often the first thing they go without. 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

0: 102.7 WKBH. Warm temperatures continue this week with highs mainly in the 80s. Next storm chances come late week. Severe threat looks low, with the main hazard being heavy rainfall. Today in the cooler region, sunny and 87, and on the way, Pink Floyd, Tom Petty, and Mark Cohen.
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2: A week-long trial began yesterday afternoon for the lacrosse man charged with killing an Onalaska man and Logan High School graduate in the parking lot of a lacrosse Northside bar just before bar time in January of last year. Police say 29-year-old Cody Allen killed 42-year-old Justin Betts, then tried to flee after an argument. Policemen Evan Armour and Andrew Rosenau testified yesterday. The defense says Allen acted in self-defense. A Holman man charged with repeated second-degree child sexual assault last December is scheduled to make a plea this afternoon. 41-year-old Christopher Summers is also charged with child enticement. A Montana man charged with first-degree sexual assault of a preteen child in La Crosse County last month that was arrested in Montana has been bound over for trial. 33-year-old Matthew Weber stood mute when asked to make a plea. Innocent pleas were entered. Weber will be back in court a week from Friday. He's free on a $5,000 cash bond. Monroe County will re-advertise for its next county administrator after the person the administration and personnel committee picked to be the next administrator earlier this month withdrew from consideration for the job. Administrative and Personnel Committee Chair and Board Vice Chair Wally Habegger explains why they're re-advertising instead of choosing one of their other two finalists.
3: We're replacing the most important employee of the county. Sadly, we're replacing her. And we got to get it right. We've only got one chance to get it right. So if the committee isn't convinced to the rightness of the remaining candidates, then we start over. And that's what we're going to do, and we'll take a little more time to get it done.
2: Retiring Administrator Tina Osterberg's extra county part-time work has been extended through October. A City of La Crosse strategic plan meeting will be held this afternoon at 2 o'clock at the Southside Neighborhood Center. And now you're up to date. Craig Otto, Magnum Media News.
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0: I am Kelly Wild. It's 102.7 WKBH, and LeBron James is taking a 92% pay cut to play for the Philadelphia 76ers. I'm really not surprised that Philadelphia is sitting on their money. After all, it's been over 250 years, and they still haven't fixed that crack in that bell.
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102.7 WKBH, sunny and 87 today, clear and 66 tonight, sunny and 90 tomorrow, clear and 66 tomorrow night. Thursday is going to be sunny and 89. Thursday night, we have some rain moving in, a low of 67. That rain's going to hang around on Friday, look for a high of 82. And Saturday, a slight chance of rain and a high of 83.

0: 102.7 WKBH. In a new study, just found that sniffing chocolate between sets might help you crank out a stronger workout. And dark chocolate seems to have the strongest effect. Study included 23 men who tested three different scents, dark chocolate, milk chocolate, and water. And the biggest boost came from dark chocolate, with guys completing about 18 more reps than they did when smelling plain water. Milk chocolate helped too, adding about 9 extra reps. Researchers found even though rep counts increased, the men didn't say the workouts felt any harder. They even reported feeling less interested in eating after smelling dark chocolate. Researchers think the strong, bitter scent may act as a signal that a filling food is on the way. This helps the brain create a sense of fullness before any food is actually eaten. I actually took this one step farther. When I'm doing sit-ups at the gym, I unwrap a chocolate bar and hold it between my knees. Then every time I come up, I take a bite.
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102.7 WKBH, the Red Cross says all blood types, especially type O blood, are needed now. 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Tomorrow from 11 till 4, Emmanuel Lutheran School, St. Paul Street in La Crosse. And on Thursday from 11:30 till 4:30, Presbyterian Church on Franklin Street in West Salem. Appointments can be made by downloading the Red Cross Blood Donor app, enabling the blood donor skill on any Alexa device, or you can go to redcrossblood.org. Now you can also give blood at the Blood Donation Center. That's at 1431 Highway 16.

0: Lots of sun today. Looking for 87 as a high when you headed home with Dylan. Clear and 66 tonight. Sunny and 90 tomorrow. Clear and 66 tomorrow night. Good looking day on Thursday with a high of 89. Thursday night, slight chance of showers late in the evening, a low of 67. Showers likely, possible thunderstorm on Friday with a high of 82. Chance of rain Saturday, a high of 83, and Sunday is going to be sunny and 84. Coming up, Rush, Dire Straits, and Tears for Fears. 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
2: A week-long trial began yesterday afternoon for the lacrosse man charged with killing an Onalaska man and Logan High School graduate in the parking lot of a lacrosse Northside bar just before bar time in January of last year. Police say 29-year-old Cody Allen killed 42-year-old Justin Betts and tried to flee after an argument. Policemen Evan Armour and Andrew Rosenau testified yesterday. The defense says Allen acted in self-defense. A Holman man charged with repeated second-degree child sexual assault last December is scheduled to make a plea this afternoon. 41-year-old Christopher Summers is also charged with child enticement. A Montana man charged with

0: with first-degree sexual assault of a preteen child in La Crosse County last month. Those arrested in Montana has been bound over for trial. 33-year-old Matthew Weber stood mute when asked to make a plea. Innocent pleas were entered. Weber will be back in court a week from Friday. He's free on a $5,000 cash bond. Monroe County will re-advertise for its next county administrator after the person the administration and personnel committee picked to be the next administrator earlier this month withdrew from consideration for the job. Administrative and Personnel Committee Chair and Board Vice Chair Wally Habegger explains why they're re-advertising instead of choosing one of their other two finalists.
1: We're replacing the most important employee of the county. Sadly, we're replacing her. And we got to get it right. We've only got one chance to get it right. So if the committee isn't convinced to the rightness of the remaining candidates, then we start over. And that's what we're going to do, and we'll take a little more time to get it done.
0: Retiring Administrator Tina Osterberg's extra county part-time work has been extended through October. A City of La Crosse strategic plan meeting will be held this afternoon at 2 o'clock at the Southside Neighborhood Center. And now you're up to date. Craig Otto, Magnum Media News.
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102.7 WKBH, the Reality Wars fundraiser is coming to the Onalaska Omni Center this Saturday from 11 till 4. 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For more details, go to realitywars.com.

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0: Kenny Loggins, Fleetwood Mac, Tom Petty on the way. It's 102.7 WKBH, sunny in 87 today. Clear in 66 tonight, sunny in 90 tomorrow. Clear in 66 tomorrow night. Thursday is going to be sunny in 89. Got a chance of rain late Thursday night, a low of 67. That chance of rain is going to hang out Friday with a high of 82. Another possibility of getting wet on Saturday with a high of 83. And Sunday is going to be sunny in 84.
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0: I am Kelly Wild. It's 102.7 WKBH. A survey asked dog owners what the best part of a vacation is, and 42% said coming home to their dog can be the part of the trip that they enjoy the most. That can be because 40% of them constantly worry about their dog while they're away, and 22% miss their dog so much that it can impact their enjoyment of the trip. The average dog owner starts missing their dog just 53 minutes into a vacation, and 24% start thinking about their dog as soon as they walk out the door. And pet owners miss their dogs an average of 13 distinct times per day when away. About 5 years ago, Susie and I took a trip to Napa Valley. And the entire trip, she constantly worried about our dogs. And it did get to the point where I think it impacted her enjoyment of the trip. Well, when we got home, I said, you know, that trip could have been so much better if you weren't constantly worrying about our dogs. And she said, yeah, I know, I can't do that. And I tell you what, the next trip will be a lot better. Well, the next trip was a year ago, back to Napa Valley, and it was better. In fact, hang on, let me see if I can get this. Here's a photo of her and the dogs at our favorite vineyard. Here's a photo of her and the dogs at the World Market. Here's a photo of her and the dogs taking a carriage ride through wine country. I bet that was a blast.
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102.7 WKBH, the annual Corn Fest run is coming up Saturday, August 15th in Holman. Participants are encouraged to dress like Waldo or any fun character from the books, and you may even spot a few Waldos hiding throughout the run. Costumes are encouraged but not required. The Corn Fest run is the largest fundraiser of the year for the Holman Knights of Columbus, providing help to people in need in the La Crosse, Onalaska, and Holman area. You can get all the details at Corn Fest Fun Run 2026 on Facebook.

102.7 WKBH. These warm temperatures continue this week with highs mainly in the 80s, possible 90 for tomorrow. Next storm chances come late week, and we're looking at mostly heavy rainfall.

102.7 WKBH, the City of La Crosse, announced that it will soon amend the Bicycle and Pedestrian Master Plan and invited you to provide your input. Two open houses will take place today at the La Crosse Public Library. First session is from noon to 1. The second session is from 5 to 6. Participants will review maps and provide input on potential changes to the connectivity network. Potential changes and updated maps can be found at cityoflacrosse.org.

0: 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Onalaska, Viroqua, La Crosse.
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0: Hey, hey, happy Tuesday, my friends. It is Ben Scott's hanging out after an absolutely wild weather day yesterday. Things begin to calm down today with some cooler temps as well. We'll look ahead to that in about, 13 minutes. Hang tight.
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7: Today, look for mostly clear skies, highs near 86, with some smoke lingering in the air. Skies stay clear overnight, and lows settle into the upper 60s. Tomorrow turns mostly sunny, with highs near 89, then clear again tomorrow night as lows dip into the mid-60s. Thursday brings partly cloudy skies and similar upper 80s, with overnight lows once again in the upper 60s. Then Friday, expect a few showers to move through with highs closer to 80.
8: 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They only get better with age. WKBA.

Ben Scott's hanging out in what just an absolutely scary day it was yesterday across really the Fox Valley region. A confirmed tornado tore through parts of the Fox cities, causing major damage in Appleton, Menasha, and Fox Crossing. Homes were absolutely ripped apart. Businesses were destroyed. Trees and power lines came crashing down. And at one point, the entire city of Menasha was without electricity. And the photos, the videos that have come out since after yesterday's storm, just insane. You see electrical poles snapping like toothpicks. It's just the

damage is unreal, and all of us are thinking about our fellow Wisconsinites there in the Fox Valley, the Menasha, Appleton area. Just very scary stuff yesterday. So hopefully, if you had friends and family there, they are all right. And I know Governor Evers has already stepped in and said there will be plenty of relief efforts underway and funds from the state to help out there. But just absolutely wild scene.

yesterday. Now, for the rest of the week, some cooler temperatures on the way, thankfully, as well, right? After all that humidity both yesterday and Sunday. But temperatures should be in the lower to mid-80s throughout the rest of the week.

You have an ear for great music. 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

Packer president Ed Policy recently met the media, and we now know Matt LaFleur has got an extension. Yeah, we'll talk about that here in the next few minutes. Hang tight. It is Ben Scott.

Ben Scott hanging out. Thank you for doing the same. And Packer team president Ed Policy. He has announced that Matt LaFleur, general manager Brian Gutekunst, and executive Russ Ball have all signed contract extensions despite Green Bay's 5-game losing streak to end last season. Policy says continuity gives the Packers the best chance now to compete for championships, especially with Jordan Love continuing to develop. He also got one of the biggest cheers from shareholders when he promised Lambeau Field isn't getting a corporate name anytime soon. Now, he did mention that the Packers will have to get creative in ways that kind of fundraise, if you will, because they're not like other teams who can sell a minority stake in the team. No, the Packers are community-owned, as we all love here in Wisconsin. A lot of talk about that over the last couple of years. But no, a corporate naming rights are not being sold for Lambeau.

both feel. Hard to believe as well. We keep inching closer to the start of the season. Preseason game number one, August the 13th against the Pittsburgh Steelers. Mike McCarthy and Aaron Rodgers.

0: Tomorrow is your day to look up into the sky. We've got a buck moon. I want you to know what that is all about here in about, 15 minutes. It is Ben Scotts with you.
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1: Today, look for mostly clear skies, highs near 86, with some smoke lingering in the air. Skies stay clear overnight, and lows settle into the upper 60s. Tomorrow turns mostly sunny, with highs near 89, then clear again tomorrow night as lows dip into the mid 60s. Thursday brings

0: Thursday brings partly cloudy skies and similar upper 80s, with overnight lows once again in the upper 60s. Then Friday, expect a few showers to move through with highs closer to 80.
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Ben Scottson, we've got clear skies. Well, if we do, I should say, tomorrow night, take a look to the southeast around sunset because July's full of buck moon will be making its appearance. Now, the name goes all the way back to colonial times when farmers noticed male deer or bucks had fully regrown their antlers by this point in the summer. Over the years, it's also been called the salmon moon and the ripe corn moon as well. And the moon officially reaches its fullest Wednesday morning, because daylight will be underway and the moon will be below the horizon. It's best to look southeast at sunset tomorrow night to watch the moon rise in the sky. So be on the lookout. We've got a full moon tomorrow night, the buck moon here in July.

Sabbath fans, Tony Iommi promising something big tomorrow. We'll let you know what we know at this point. We'll do that here in about 12 minutes. It is Ben Scott.

you. And if you've been waiting for new music from Tony Iommi, tomorrow could be the day. The Black Sabbath guitar legend posted a mysterious video of himself playing a heavy riff with nothing more than the date July 29th attached. Fans are thinking it's connected to the solo album he said he would be coming, here in 2026. It also comes about a year after Sabbath's emotional Back to the Beginning farewell concert, which reunited the original lineup for one final performance before the passing of Ozzy Osbourne just weeks later. So be on the lookout tomorrow. Maybe some new music from Tony Iommi. We'll have to see.

0: Hey, hey, happy Tuesday, my friends. It is Ben Scott's hanging out after an absolutely wild weather day yesterday. Things begin to calm down today with some cooler temps as well. We'll look ahead to that in about, 13 minutes. Hang tight.
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2: A Juneau County Sheriff's death investigation is underway after a woman was found unresponsive at a home near Linden Station yesterday. A man who Adams County's Sheriff's Office said pointed a gun at a deputy died after being shot by the deputy yesterday evening in the northeastern part of the county. Police say they got a call the man was waving a gun at a resident and their family. Police say the man did not drop the gun when they arrived. The man was 48 years old. The deputy was placed on administrative assignment. Columbia County's Sheriff's Office will investigate. The deputy and a Town of Rome officer were wearing body cameras. Both also had cameras in their cars. City of La Crosse monthly water bills could go up about $12 a month later this year for the average residential customer under a city proposal to the State Public Service Commission. There'll be a public hearing on the proposal tomorrow at 11 o'clock at the Northside Black River Beach Neighborhood Center. The commission says infrastructure costs have gone up 70% and operating expenses have gone up 38% since 2018. A week-long trial began yesterday afternoon for the La Crosse man charged with killing an Onalaska man and Logan High School graduate in the parking lot of La Crosse Northside Bar just before

0: the Administration and Personnel Committee picked to be the next administrator earlier this month, withdrew from consideration for the job. Administrative and Personnel Committee Chair and Board Vice Chair Wally Habegger explains why they're re-advertising instead of choosing one of their other two finalists.
1: We're replacing the most important employee of the county. Sadly, we're replacing her. And we got to get it right. We've only got one chance to get it right. So if the committee isn't convinced to the rightness of the remaining candidates, then we start over. And that's what we're going to do, and we'll take a little more time to get it done.
0: Retiring Administrator Tina Osterberg's extra county part-time work has been extended through October. And now you're up to date. Craig Otto, Magnum Media News.
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3: Today, look for mostly clear skies, highs near 86, with some smoke lingering in the air. Skies stay clear overnight, and lows settle into the upper 60s. Tomorrow turns mostly sunny, with highs near 89, then clear again tomorrow night as lows dip into the mid-60s. Thursday brings partly cloudy skies and similar upper 80s, with overnight lows once again in the upper 60s. Then Friday, expect a few showers to move through with highs closer to 80.
4: 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That's why we don't stop it very often. A simple premise in a complex world.

Ben Scott's hanging out in what just an absolutely scary day it was yesterday across really the Fox Valley region. A confirmed tornado tore through parts of the Fox Cities, causing major damage in Appleton, Menasha, and Fox Crossing. Homes were absolutely ripped apart. Businesses were destroyed. Trees and power lines came crashing down. And at one point,

The entire city of Menasha was without electricity, and the photos, the videos that have come out since after yesterday's storm, just insane. You see electrical poles snapping like toothpicks. It's just, the damage is unreal, and all of us are thinking about our fellow Wisconsinites there in the Fox Valley, the Menasha, Appleton area. Just very scary stuff yesterday. So hopefully, if you had friends and family there, they are all right. And I know Governor Evers has already stepped in and said there will be plenty of relief efforts underway and funds from the states to help out there. But just absolutely wild scene yesterday. Now, for the rest of the week, some cooler temperatures on the way, thankfully, as well, right? After all that humidity both yesterday and Sunday. But temperatures should be in the lower to mid-80s throughout the rest of the week.

0: Packer President Ed Policy recently met the media, and we now know Matt LaFleur has got an extension. Yeah, we'll talk about that here in the next few minutes. Hang tight, it is Ben Scott's.
1: I'm Tom Tiffany, and from Waukesha to Wausau, Racine to Rhinelander, I hear the same things.
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It is Ben Scott hanging out. Thank you for doing the same. And Packer team president Ed Policy, he has announced that Matt LaFleur, general manager Brian Gutekunst, and executive Russ Ball have all signed contract extensions despite Green Bay's 5-game losing streak to end last season. Policy says continuity gives the Packers the best chance now to compete for championships, especially with Jordan Love continuing to develop. He also got one of the biggest cheers from shareholders when he promised Lambeau Field isn't getting a corporate name anytime soon. Now, he did mention that the Packers will have to get creative in ways that kind of fundraise, if you will, because they're not like other teams who can sell a minority stake in the team. No, the Packers are community-owned, as we all love here in Wisconsin. A lot of talk about that over the last couple of years. But no, a corporate naming rights are not being sold for Lambeau Field. Hard to believe as well. We keep inching closer to the start of the season. Preseason game number one, August the 13th against the Pittsburgh Steelers. Mike McCarthy and Aaron Rodgers.

0: Tomorrow is your day to look up into the sky. We've got a buck moon. We'll let you know what that is all about here in about, 15 minutes. It is Ben Scotts with you.
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2: A Juneau County Sheriff's death investigation is underway after a woman was found unresponsive at a home near Linden Station yesterday. A man who Adams County's Sheriff's Office said pointed a gun at a deputy died after being shot by the deputy yesterday evening in the northeastern part of the county. Police say they got a call the man was waving a gun at a resident and their family. Police say the man did not drop the gun when they arrived. The man was 48 years old. The deputy was placed on administrative assignment. Columbia County's Sheriff's Office will investigate. The deputy and a Town of Rome officer were wearing body cameras. Both also had cameras in their cars. City of La Crosse monthly water bills could go up about $12 a month later this year for the average residential customer under a city proposal to the State Public Service Commission. There'll be a public hearing on the proposal tomorrow at 11 o'clock at the Northside Black River Beach Neighborhood Center. The commission says infrastructure costs have gone up 70% and operating expenses have gone up 38% since 2018. A week-long trial began yesterday afternoon for the La Crosse man charged with killing an Onalaska man and Logan High School graduate in the parking lot of La Crosse Northside Bar just before bar time in January of last year. Police say 29-year-old Cody Allen killed 42-year-old Justin Betts and tried to flee after an argument. Policemen Evan Armour and Andrew Rosenau testified yesterday. The defense says Allen acted in self-defense. Monroe County will re-advertise for its next county administrator after the person the Administration and Personnel Committee picked to be the next administrator earlier this month withdrew from consideration for the job. Administrative and Personnel Committee Chair and Board Vice Chair Wally Habegger explains why they're re-advertising instead of choosing one of their other two finalists.
3: We're replacing the most important employee of the county. Sadly, we're replacing her. And we got to get it right. We've only got one chance to get it right. So if the committee isn't convinced to the rightness of the remaining candidates, then we start over. And that's what we're going to do, and we'll take a little more time to get it done.
2: Retiring Administrator Tina Osterberg's extra county part-time work has been extended through October. And now you're up to date. Craig Otto, Magnum Media News.
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5: Today, look for mostly clear skies, highs near 86, with some smoke lingering in the air. Skies stay clear overnight, and lows settle into the upper 60s. Tomorrow turns mostly sunny, with highs near 89, then clear again tomorrow night as lows dip into the mid-60s. Thursday brings partly cloudy skies and similar upper 80s, with overnight lows once again in the upper 60s. Then Friday, expect a few showers to move through with highs closer to 80.
6: 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Thank goodness these records never stop going round and round here on 102.7 WKBH.

And Scott said, we've got clear skies. Well, if we do, I should say, tomorrow night, take a look to the southeast around sunset because July's full of buck moon will be making its appearance. Now, the name goes all the way back to colonial times when farmers noticed male deer or bucks had fully regrown their antlers by this point in the summer. Over the years, it's also been called the salmon moon and the ripe corn moon as well. And the moon officially reaches its fullest Wednesday morning, because daylight will be underway and the moon will be below the horizon.

moon and the ripe corn moon as well. And the moon officially reaches its fullest Wednesday morning because daylight will be underway and the moon will be below the horizon. It's best to look southeast at sunset tomorrow night to watch the moon rise in the sky. So be on the lookout. We've got a full moon tomorrow night, the buck moon here in July.

Sabbath fans, Tony Iommi promising something big tomorrow. We'll let you know what we know at this point. We'll do that here in about 12 minutes. It is Ben Scott.

Ben Scott's with you, and if you've been waiting for new music from Tony Iommi, tomorrow could be the day. The Black Sabbath guitar legend posted a mysterious video of himself playing a heavy riff with nothing more than the date July 29th attached. Fans are thinking it's connected to the solo album he said he would be coming, here in 2026. It also comes about a year after Sabbath's emotional Back to the Beginning farewell concert, which reunited the original lineup for one final performance before the passing of Ozzy Osbourne just weeks later. So be on the lookout tomorrow. Maybe some new music from Tony Iommi. We'll have to see.

0: 102.7 WKBH. Heads up, so this doesn't slow you down. Northbound lanes of West Avenue will be closed at Market Street. There's a detour in place. How long is this detour going to be there? 6 weeks, maybe? Yeah, just so you're aware. The Who coming up, Billy Idol and ZZ Top on the way.
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1: Today, look for mostly clear skies, highs near 86, with some smoke lingering in the air. Skies stay clear overnight, and lows settle into the upper 60s. Tomorrow turns mostly sunny, with highs near 89, then clear again tomorrow night as lows dip into the mid-60s. Thursday brings partly cloudy skies and similar upper 80s, with overnight lows once again in the upper 60s. Then Friday, expect a few showers to move through with highs closer to 80.
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Well, hello, and thank you for choosing to listen to the station. It's appreciated. I'm Dylan. Today, let's talk about strange things that we're good at that maybe you don't always share with everybody. And think back to school, grade school or high school. Did you spend a lot of time in detention? Let's talk about that today, too.

Yesterday, we talked about the fact that Carly Simon has been diagnosed with Parkinson's disease, but she's going to give us her first new album in 20 years. That is out August 14th. It is titled Comes in Waves. So she says, you know, she's got good and bad days, but her attitude is awesome about all this.

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5: Today, look for mostly clear skies, highs near 86, with some smoke lingering in the air. Skies stay clear overnight, and lows settle into the upper 60s. Tomorrow turns mostly sunny, with highs near 89, then clear again tomorrow night as lows dip into the mid-60s. Thursday brings partly cloudy skies and similar upper 80s, with overnight lows once again in the upper 60s. Then Friday, expect a few showers to move through with highs closer to 80.
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Did you spend time in the principal's office as a kid? Did you get in trouble when you were in school? They asked a bunch of people, you know, how much time did you spend in detention as a kid? And the most popular answer, 54%, claimed they never got sent to detention. Well, I was a lot as a child. I'm sure you're not surprised by that. My brother and I had marching band practice before lunch hour, and I talk him into cutting class for the first time ever. I'm like, nobody's going to notice if we're not in marching band practice. Let's go home, watch our TV show, and have lunch. So we do. We're downstairs watching TV. We have no idea that Dad came home for lunch, too. And the school calls. Now, the woman that is at the front desk at the high school, same woman that was there when he went to that high school, because we went to the same high school as her father. She calls Barb. Tim, where's Dylan and Tony? They're downstairs having lunch. They're supposed to

Peter's having lunch. 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But when mom got home, dad was in trouble, I was in trouble, and Tony, she just looked at him. Why did you let your sister talk you into cutting class?

love to go exercise. I'm Dylan, and that's not true. And this was viral like a month ago, but it's making the rounds again, so let's talk about it. A new study found that just sniffing dark chocolate between sets, between reps, might help you crank out a stronger workout. All right. If I smell the chocolate, though, I'm going to have to eat it. Is it wrong to bring chocolate to the gym?

A ballet set to the music of Aerosmith will premiere in Virginia next year. Yeah, I'm not making this up. The Virginia National Ballet production of Aerosmith going to happen next year in May. So these guys, Aerosmith is not the first band. I guess they've also done Led Zeppelin, Queen, the Eagles, and the Beatles. That's really cool. I wish it was closer. Virginia is a long way to go to see a ballet.

0: 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Everything starts at about 5:30. 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
3: This afternoon brings mostly sunny skies with highs in the mid-80s, and tonight stays mostly clear with lows in the mid-60s. Tomorrow, expect plenty of sunshine with highs in the upper 80s, then mostly clear conditions return tomorrow night with lows in the upper 60s. Thursday looks mainly sunny with temperatures back in the mid-80s. Friday brings rain and thunderstorms likely with about an inch of accumulation and highs in the upper 70s.
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Thank you for choosing to listen today. I'm Dylan. Being from the Midwest means a couple of things, right? We're hard workers. We're nice, but are we also frugal, a little tight when it comes to our wallet? Let's talk more about that in just a minute.

Midwesterners, when people think of us, what do they think of? Hardworking, which is not a bad label to have. We're polite, but are we also frugal? So here's where this is coming from. If you had a choice between instantly getting 50 grand or flipping a coin for a 50% chance at $1 million, what do you pick? 65% of America is just going to take the cash in hand, right? I want that 50 grand and I'm out of here. But here's what else they noticed. Midwesterners most likely to just take the 50K. People more likely to gamble were from the West Coast. Frugal? Yeah, I mean, I don't mind that we have that label. I don't know about you, but I'm not mad about that.

Back to school. Parents, are you already doing the shopping? Thanks for listening. I'm Dylan. I was at the big box store yesterday, and I couldn't find the construction paper I was looking for, and I couldn't find any cotton balls. And then it kind of hit me. I was like, oh, maybe because of the back to school shopping. And maybe you're looking at the radio right now thinking, Dylan, why is it that you need construction paper? Well, I can be crafty sometimes. No, because my friend's kids are coming.

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5: This afternoon brings mostly sunny skies with highs in the mid-80s, and tonight stays mostly clear with lows in the mid-60s. Tomorrow, expect plenty of sunshine with highs in the upper 80s, then mostly clear conditions return tomorrow night with lows in the upper 60s. Thursday looks mainly sunny with temperatures back in the mid-80s. Friday brings rain and thunderstorms likely with about an inch of accumulation and highs in the upper 70s.
6: 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Our call letters are almost 100 years old, but we're still kicking butt.

This is sort of a fun conversation today. What is something you're very good at but don't talk about because people wouldn't believe you? Thank you for listening. I'm Dylan. There's a full list of stuff, and we're going to get to it in just a couple minutes.

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I thought that this was fun. This is viral today. What is something you're very good at, but you don't talk about because people wouldn't believe you? And don't give me this, oh, Dylan, that there isn't anything. Come on now. We're all really good at something. Things people listed. 48-year-old man said, I can sew anything. Hey, dude, that's a flex. There's going to be some woman that loves that. Somebody says, I am a super recognizer. I can recall faces and names at a superior level. Now, that is a special skill I wish that I had. Somebody said, I can hear electricity. Huh. I would like to talk to that person. I have follow-up questions. Somebody else said, picking handcuffs. I wonder how you get good at that.

102.7 WKBH. Just a reminder, the La Crosse Lions Club holding their 19th annual Ride for Sight. That is this Saturday, August 1st. If you want to get involved, all the information, lacrosselions.org.

0: Doctors are warning hidden health effects of sleeping with the fan on. I'm Dylan. Did you sleep with the fan on last night? Because I did. Dry skin, eye irritation, circulating allergens. If you have a cough, it's going to make it worse. I don't know. But they go on to say no long-term damage and make sure that you're cleaning your fan blades. I am a woman of a certain age. You're going to turn off my fan at night? I don't recommend that.
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1: Skies stay mostly clear tonight, with lows near 67. Tomorrow brings plenty of sunshine and highs in the upper 80s. Then clear skies return tomorrow night with lows again in the upper 60s. Thursday looks mostly sunny with a high in the mid 80s. Friday is the day to watch, as rain becomes increasingly likely with around an inch of accumulation expected, highs holding in the upper 70s and lows dropping to the mid 60s.
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toured in a long time. Faith No More, System of a Down, co-headlining tour. At this point, though, there's nothing in the U.S. There's dates for Australia and for New Zealand, so fingers crossed. So maybe we can see that.

Did you remember this? 1979, Joe Perry walked away from Aerosmith after he had a fight with Steven Tyler backstage and stayed gone for 5 years? Yeah, I saw that today. You know what my fingers are crossed for? Joe Perry has said he wants Aerosmith to do one more show together, which I would love for that to happen. And then a movie about the band? Yeah, I feel like we need a movie about Aerosmith.

You're the stuff. Thank you for choosing to listen to us. It's appreciated. I'm Dylan. Time for me to go. Can we talk again tomorrow? I'll be back at about the same time. I think it's quitting time for me. I'm going to go find a beer.

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4: Skies stay mostly clear tonight, with lows near 67. Tomorrow brings plenty of sunshine and highs in the upper 80s, then clear skies return tomorrow night with lows again in the upper 60s. Thursday looks mostly sunny with a high in the mid 80s. Friday is the day to watch, as rain becomes increasingly likely with around an inch of accumulation expected, highs holding in the upper 70s and lows dropping to the mid 60s.
5: As off balance as this world continues to be, you can still find your equilibrium here. 102.7 W.